0: CBS Entertainment, Quentin Tarantino not making friends after going after Paul Dano.
1: I'm giving you a chance.
0: Creepy stuff there as the Riddler and the Batman. This week, Quentin called Paul weak sauce on a podcast. Now the Batman director Matt Reeves coming to bat for Paul on X, calling him an incredible actor and an incredible person.
2: It's like in the great stories, Mr. Frugal.
0: And if you've got $100,000 lying around, well, we've got a story for you. That's the expected cost at a British auction for the writing desk of J.R.R. Tolkien, the legendary author of the Lord of the Rings books, the very desk where much of those works were conceived. For CBS Entertainment, I'm Matt Wolf.
3: No, Netflix is not adding an After Dark category, but so many people have been duped by the viral hoax that Netflix had to republish its policies about streaming adult content. It's just more proof that some folks will believe anything, like the rumor this week that Spotify is introducing a new feature that'll play music based on your financial situation. Would you let AI pick your baby's name? A lot of parents have been asking chatbots for help with one name that keeps popping up, and now Alara has suddenly become the baby name of the year, except AI didn't invent it. It found it on Reddit, where it's been talked about for years. Okay, so what were some of the worst new gadgets at this week's Consumer Electronics Show? There was a lollipop that plays music through your teeth when you

0: bite down on it, or the internet-connected treadmill with a built-in AI coach that could yell at you to go faster but also collects all your biometric data. But it was Samsung's new talking AI fridge that had most people scratching their heads. That's what's trending. I'm Christian Chase.
1: This portion of the show is being brought to you by Shake and Glow, the wonderful new product that polishes your baked chicken so well that you can actually see yourself in the drumsticks. Shake and Glow, for good-tasting chicken without any waxy yellow buildup. All the hits, trending now. It's a

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2: Hey, it's Paul. I was listening to the album. Good fucking luck. You're on your own.

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2: Getting a look at your daytime baseball scoreboard, where the Cubs extend their win streak to 9 as they complete a sweep of the Reds 8-3. Between the Rockies and the Mets, it was Jake McCarthy's grand slam to make the deciding factor as Colorado jumps out ahead 6-2 and takes down New York. The Nationals powered past the Twins 7-5. Guardians over the Royals 8-5. The Charlotte Hornets gave head coach Charles Lee a contract extension on Thursday. The Hornets improved by 25 wins this past season. Knicks forward OG Anunoby is day-to-day after being diagnosed with a right hamstring strain. In the NFL, Falcons tight end Kyle Pitts officially signed his $15 million franchise tender with Atlanta. The Indianapolis Colts released veteran defensive back Kenny Moore, and according to NFL Network's Ian Rappaport, Aaron Rodgers is visiting the Steelers, and he is considered likely to play for Pittsburgh next season.
3: Year in and year out, the women's tennis team has been one of the jewels for the Marshall Athletic Department with several big seasons and strong national rankings. Do you know the year the team won the most matches in team competition? The 2004 Marshall women's tennis team is the most decorated ever at Marshall, with a 22-5 record, the most wins in school history, and the team won both the regular season and tournament titles in the Mid-American Conference. With your Marshall Health Marshall Minute, I'm Steve Cotton.
4: Your first alert forecast, a cool day for your Thursday. Afternoon highs struggling to reach the low to mid-60s under partly cloudy skies and a northwesterly wind. Tonight, winds die down, temperatures fall into the upper 30s, low 40s to begin your Friday. I'm First Alert Meteorologist Dylan Godet.
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2: Oh yeah, let's do it. Today's biggest song, this is number one.
7: Hoser, too sweet.

0: Believe it or not, you might be saying Manjaro wrong. That's according to a new list of the most mispronounced words of 2025, according to Babbel. The weight loss drug is high on the list, along with Storm Eowyn and the Louvre Museum, which is pronounced Louvre in France. Oddly enough, we're all pronouncing Denzel Washington's name wrong.
1: Oh, no, you did.
0: He says it's pronounced Denzel, but even he calls himself Denzel. That's what's trending. I'm Jen Clark.
2: Number 42.

0: here.
1: Hey, this is Justin Bieber.
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4: 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You made it. That's the show. Thanks for hanging out with me.

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1: Fox News, I'm John Saucier. Ron, it says they've created the Persian Gulf Strait Authority. They'll charge tolls for international ships planning to use the Strait of Hormuz. At the United Nations, U.S. Ambassador to the U.N. Mike Waltz says this is an attempt to punish the entire world.
2: Collective punishment of the entire world to try to resolve some type of dispute. It's unacceptable, it's immoral, and it's illegal in international law.
1: The U.S. Attorney for the District of Columbia, Jeanine Pirro, announcing arrests in an operation targeting transnational drug trafficking. She says 11 defendants have been charged, including the distribution of meth and GBL, a substance sometimes used along date rape drugs.
3: The indictment also charges three of these 11 defendants with money laundering and one defendant with three counts to commit this distribution of meth here in D.C.
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4: West Virginia Metro News, I'm Chris Lawrence. Two members of the West Virginia National Guard shot in the line of duty in Washington, D.C. will be awarded the Purple Heart. Secretary of War Pete Hegseth Friday, in an address to Guard members at a reenlistment ceremony at the Washington Monument, referred to Specialist Sarah Beckstrom and Staff Sergeant Andrew Wolf as soon-to-be Purple Heart recipients. Governor Patrick Morrissey had requested the decoration for the two in December and hailed the announcement Friday. Beckstrom died of her wounds. Wolf continues his remarkable recovery. His family has given their first interview since the shooting, speaking exclusively to Metro News Midday host Amanda Barron. Mother Melody Wolf said she's been led through the difficult time by prayer.
5: God was with us. I told the doctors, I said, you have saved his life. You've gotten him the surgery. Without that, where they removed the skull flap and let the brain expand and swell, without that, he would have died.
4: Family members say his recovery has been a miracle. From the Metro News Anchor Desk, I'm Chris Lawrence.
6: Here's a look at your first alert forecast. Tonight will fall into the upper 30s, low 40s, leading to some rain showers on the way on Friday. I'm First Alert Meteorologist Dylan Godin.
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I tell Jordan on your 90s rewind, this is how we do it. We keep it going with MG Kelly every single week right here. Coming up in a few minutes, we'll talk to Allie Campbell of UB40 about some of their reggae music. Yeah.